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This next one, gotta love this new album. An Eraser and a Maze. This is Modest Mouse with Picking Dragons Pockets on 107.1.

0: Report here on Nothing I Need off of the Cosmic Selector, Volume 1. What about Volume 2 or 3 or 4? Let's hear them. Ann Arbor's 107.1. You know you hear them here if they come. Before that, we heard Jesus Jones, and I want to remind y'all to go to our website, AnnArbor's107one.com. 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I know I saw some fireworks ones, speaking of just a couple days away, so might want to stock up. Tom Petty's on the way. 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
13: We talk a lot here about ultra-processed foods and the many ways in which they can negatively impact your health. They've been linked to weight gain, obesity, type 2 diabetes, cardiovascular disease, even cancer. And now a new study out of UCSF found that high ultra-processed food intake was associated with something called intramuscular fat, which is exactly what it sounds like. That's fat inside your muscles, which can cause them to become weaker. Now, in this particular study, the researchers noticed more wear and tear and pain in people's knees because of weakened thigh muscles. Cutting back on ultra-processed foods isn't easy. The CDC estimates at least half the calories in our diet come from ultra-processed foods. But if you're looking to eat cleaner, cutting out sugar-sweetened beverages, that may be the best number one thing you can do to try and get started. I'm Dr. Sanjay Gupta, helping you live a better life.
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So, just to let you know what I've been doing lately, I have been turning my Bluetooth speaker on in my apartment and just playing Goose. Goose, Goose, Goose. Why? Because, well, I think Goose is the perfect mix of Fish and the Grateful Dead. He's got an incredible voice. He's an insane guitarist. And I love, love, love Fish. Don't get me wrong. But this guy don't mess up. It's really fun. So I want you to enjoy this right now. This is Good to Be off of the newest Goose album, Big Modern. Enjoy it here on 107.1.

0: CD Tunstall, Suddenly I See, Ann Arbor's 107.1. Before that, Goose with Good to Be off of Big Modern. Sorry, I love Goose. I've got Noah Kahan and David Bowie coming up. Also, don't forget to download our app. It's free. It's always going to be free, and it does not lose signal. So you can listen to Goose when we play him, and everything else, of course. Ann Arbor's 107.1, Noah Kahan on the way. This is Kojo at Night. Thanks for joining.
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14: A Better Life with Dr. Sanjay Gupta. As someone who's been married nearly 25 years, I'll tell you, there's a lot of great things about having a spouse. And according to a new study out of the University of Miami Health System, marriage might even be linked to a lower risk of cancer. Why? Well, the researchers said people who are married are less likely to engage in risky behavior. They're more likely to get a nudge to go to regular preventive medicine appointments and screenings. And they have a partner to share the load of family obligations, household chores, and finances. No one is saying you should get married in the pursuit of better health. But if you are single, how can you build a strong support system to maybe get some of these same benefits? Do your own research, find out what's important, and then hold members of your squad accountable and let them hold you accountable as well. That can provide a lot of support. I'm Dr. Sanjay Gupta, helping you live a better life.
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slumber party. Bridget calls me baby. Welcome to the 9 o'clock hour, everybody. Thank you so much for tuning in. It's Kojo, and this is Brandi Carlile with the story on 107.1.

0: I could use some cheesecake. That's the name of the song. But every time I see it, I get hungry for cheesecake. Axe and the Hatch... I can't even do it. Axe and the Hatchet Men. Right there with cheesecake. Ann Arbor's 107.1. By the way, August 20th, they'll be at Bank of Ann Arbor's Sonic Lunch, so you can see for yourself if they carry axes. Because I've been wondering. I've got Blind Melon coming up. You know the song. It's coming up after this on 107.1.
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19: If I were to ask you what makes for a good night's sleep, you'd probably say a dark, quiet room, not too many things on your mind. But every night when you go to get some Z's, how often do you really think about the temperature in your bedroom? Temperature may be one of the most underappreciated factors in sleep. That's according to the Senior Vice President of Research and Scientific Affairs at the National Sleep Foundation. We often hear about lights and screens and stress, but even modest changes in temperature and airflow can influence both how quickly you fall asleep and how deeply you stay asleep. Most experts will recommend a room temperature of 60 to 67 degrees Fahrenheit. You might also experiment with your sheets and what you actually wear to bed. Play around a bit and see what improves your sleep. You might be delightfully surprised. I'm Dr. Sanjay Gupta, helping you live a better life.
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Such a classic song out of 1993. The album was Blind Melon because the artist is also Blind Melon. So that was their self-titled album, and that's No Rain. I could use some rain right now. It's pretty darn hot out there. Ann Arbor's 107.1. This is David Gray.

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play guitar with a mitten? We sure can. It's another Made in Michigan track from Chelsea Lumber and Ann Arbor's 107.1.

It's the Crane Wives, Ann Arbor's 107.1. Let's go back to 2005. Actually, I think, yeah, it was 2004, actually, that this album came out. But I'm going back to 2005 when I discovered it. Here's Green Day with Boulevard of Broken Dreams.

Sheryl Crow, Soak Up the Sun, Ann Arbor's 107.1. That kind of rhymed. Okay, so it's Kojo, and I'm out of here. You can talk to me tomorrow. I won't be able to hear you, but I'll be able to talk to you. So thank you so much for tuning in. I've got the Talking Heads and Bleachers right now on 107.1. Have a great night, everyone.

That's Rain Me In from Sam Fender and Olivia Dean here on Ann Arbor's 107.1. My name is Eric Black, and I wish we could rein the temperatures in. It was another scorcher today, and it's going to be until the end of the week. Heat advisory until Friday. Definitely check out the City of Ann Arbor's Facebook page for those Washtenaw County cooling sites. That'll help you stay cool during these incredibly hot temperatures. It is definitely summer outside, which means Sonic Lunch is coming up on Thursday. I'll let you know who's going to be there in Liberty Plaza, as well as the 107.1 ticket window this week. I'll let you know more about that coming up this hour. We're going to hear from Lola Young after Peter Gabriel. Right now, it's Moon Taxi with Too High here on Ann Arbor's 107.1.

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Like this week when the Motor City's Chris Bujalas opens for Tree Town's own Laith Alsaadi. 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

That's Messy from Lo the Young here on Ann Arbor's 107.1. We're going to hear from one of the artists in the 107.1 ticket window in just a moment. Right now, we have the Red Hot Chili Peppers and their drummer, Chad Smith. He mentioned this song had some pretty interesting moments in the studio. He said about this song we're about to play, Flea had the bagpipe and was beating it. I'm playing car wheel brake drums, and Anthony Kiedis was playing a garbage can. Here's their song, Breaking the Girl, here on Ann Arbor's 107.1.

That's Amber from 311 here on Ann Arbor's 107.1. And 311, they're in the 107.1 ticket window the rest of this week. They're going to be joined by Dirty Heads at the Pine Knob Music Theater on July 30th for the So Glad You Made It tour. We also have Sarah McLachlan, her Better Broken tour with Allison Russell. It's going to be at the Michigan Lottery Amphitheater on July 15th. We also have Tori Amos in Times of Dragons. That's going to be at the Fox Theater on Friday, August 7th. Just call that number, 734-988-1071 to win in the 107.1 ticket window this week. We're going to hear from INXS after the break and after Soul Asylum. Right now, it's new music from Phoebe Bridgers. It's off her upcoming new album, Lost Weekend, that's coming out on August 14th. Here's the first single off of that new record. It's called Lost Boys on Ann Arbor's 107.1.

That's INXS with Don't Change here in Ann Arbor's 107.1. We have an artist that's releasing their 20th studio album coming up later on this summer. We're going to find out more about that after new music from the Rolling Stones. Their new album, Foreign Tongues, is coming out in just under a week and a half on July 10th. And their first single off of that new record is called In the Stars. And it's here on Ann Arbor's 107.1.

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Roxanne, that's the police here in Ann Arbor's 1071. And I'll let you know who's going to be there for Sonic Lunch coming up after the last dinner party. Right now, it's the latest from Death Cab Cutie. It's called The Riptides on Ann Arbor's 1071.

0: Nothing Matters, that's from The Last Dinner Party here on Ann Arbor's 107.1. Well, I wouldn't say nothing matters. I would say at least one thing matters, and that's Bank of Ann Arbor's Sonic Lunch coming up tomorrow at 11:30 in Liberty Plaza. We have two Made in Michigan artists. We have Chris Buhalis. He's opening up for Laith Al-Saadi. That's starting at 11:30 a.m. in Liberty Plaza for Sonic Lunch this week. And coming up after the break, we're going to hear from Teddy Swims. He's coming up next.
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11: A Better Life with Dr. Sanjay Gupta.
12: As someone who's been married nearly 25 years, I'll tell you, there's a lot of great things about having a spouse. And according to a new study out of the University of Miami Health System, marriage might even be linked to a lower risk of cancer. Why? Well, the researchers said people who are married are less likely to engage in risky behavior. They're more likely to get a nudge to go to regular preventive medicine appointments and screenings. And they have a partner to share the load of family obligations, household chores, and finances. No one is saying you should get married in the pursuit of better health. But if you are single, how can you build a strong support system to maybe get some of these same benefits? Do your own research, find out what's important, and then hold members of your squad accountable and let them hold you accountable as well. That can provide a lot of support. I'm Dr. Sanjay Gupta, helping you live a better life.
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That's Teddy Swims here on Ann Arbor's 107.1. And I'll let you know how you could see Muse in the city of your choice with a friend. That's coming up after new music from The Revivalists and their new album, Get It Honest, coming out on July 24th. Right now, it's Lenny Kravitz on Ann Arbor's 107.1.

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1: The duo Widow's Peak is our pick of the week on Under the Radar Radio with their excellent new album, Roses. We're going to play four from that one, along with new tunes from editors Josh Pike, Django Django, Hey Nothing, Kasabian, Interpol, and even more. 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

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It's called Doors here on Ann Arbor's 107.1. 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
0: I wish I could sing like that. It's not everything, singing, you know. The only important thing these days is rhythm and melody. 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

That's Big Audio Dynamite with Rush here on Ann Arbor's 107.1. And coming up next, we've got the latest single from Mountjoy. They're joined by Gigi Perez for their song off of their latest album, Hope We Have Fun. And it's called In the Middle on Ann Arbor's 107.1.

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You cannibal, you meat eater, you see. 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
1: It's Laith Alsaadi for Bank of Ann Arbor's Sonic Lunch on Thursday, so we're also going to hear some music from Laith. 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

I can't wait to see Sarah McLachlan and Allison Russell at the Michigan Lottery Amphitheater at Freedom Hill on July 15th. 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

0: Every summer, Ann Arbor becomes something else. 30 city blocks, nearly 1,000 artists, and 500,000 people turning downtown into one massive open-air gallery. 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
1: It's Laith Alsaidi for Bank of Ann Arbor's Sonic Lunch on Thursday, so we're also going to hear some music from Laith. 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

I can't wait to see Sarah McLachlan and Allison Russell at the Michigan Lottery Amphitheater at Freedom Hill on July 15th. Meet me there. 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

0: Hear that? 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

0: Devin Gilfillian loves Ann Arbor, and on September 23rd, he's playing at the Arc, probably after having lunch and dinner at Zingerman's. 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
2: For more than a decade, the Environmental Working Group has put out a list of the so-called Dirty Dozen. These are the non-organic produce contaminated with the highest levels of pesticides. Well, this year, spinach topped the list, followed by kale, collard, mustard greens, strawberries, grapes, nectarines, peaches, cherries, apples, blackberries, pears, potatoes, and blueberries. Now, all these fruits and vegetables are part of a healthy diet, so no one is saying you shouldn't eat them. Point is, though, you could consider buying these items organic if and when you can, and then taking extra care when you wash them. The FDA recommends rinsing all fruits and vegetables, even the ones that are organic, under running water that is slightly warmer than room temperature. Don't use soap, bleach, or any fancy produce washes. I'm Dr. Sanjay Gupta, helping you live a better life.
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15: I don't know about you, but my social media feeds are flooded with lotions and potions and gadgets, all promising to unlock different components of longevity. But if you log off, take a step back from all the hype, you'll find that the actual keys to a longer, healthier life are hiding in plain sight. There are four of them. Number one, nutrition. The Mediterranean diet really is the gold standard. Number two, exercise. You should be getting 150 minutes of moderate intensity exercise or 75 minutes of vigorous intensity exercise every week, plus strength training and stretching. Number three, sleep. Sleep is when your body and your brain repair themselves. You should be getting 7 to 9 hours a night. And finally, number four, often gets forgotten, socialization. It's not a bonus. It's a necessity for a healthy life, finding a sense of community, purpose, and belonging. I'm Dr. Sanjay Gupta, helping you live a better life.
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0: it all over again.
1: That's Beba Doobie. Take a Bite on Ann Arbor's 107.1. It is Thursday, July 2nd, 10 minutes after 6 o'clock. How are you? Good morning. I'm Scott Vertical. You hanging in there? The heat is tricky. Oh, my gosh. I'm not a fan. For those of you keeping track of my weather preferences, please note, not a fan of this heat. Oh, my goodness. We've got that extreme heat warning in effect until 8 o'clock tonight. Heat index values pushing up to around 105 degrees. So we're going to stay hydrated. We're going to take care of our pets. We're going to find some AC and some shade whenever we can. All of the Ann Arbor District Libraries are cooling centers. If you need to keep cool, visit one of the AADL branches or go to washtenaw.org to find out about more cooling centers around town. We've also put those up on our Facebook page as well. You might have to scroll back a little bit, but it's up there on our Facebook. Today, sunny, humid, intensely hot, a high of 96, but again, it's going to feel more like 105 in the afternoon. So please take it easy out there. For Bank of Ann Arbor Sonic Lunch, we are proceeding business as usual. So please stay hydrated. Bring water. 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That's one of the benefits of... there's so many benefits to Bank of Ann Arbor Sonic Lunch. But one of the benefits is you can kind of bring whatever you want. So if you want to bring a big cooler full of ice cream or ice or, you know what I mean? You can do that. You can bring all the cooling things that you need along with you today to see Laith Al-Saadi and Chris Buhalis opening up for Laith at 11:30 at Liberty Plaza. Again, we are proceeding as usual. Rock and roll, man. It's what rock and roll is all about. So we'll see you there at noon. It's 78 degrees already. First thing in the morning. So weird to have it be so warm first thing in the morning. And I mentioned, I think yesterday morning, about how, like, in the inside of the house, everything is hot, right? Like, the tile floor in the bathroom is warm, like, first thing in the morning. It's not supposed to be warm. I'm walking down the stairs barefoot, and the stairs are warm, which I don't know why. They're in the middle of the house, and they're hot. You know what I mean? I was like, I'm usually it's kind of comforting walking down these stairs with my bare feet. It's a little bit cool on this wood, on these wood stairs. Nope. So please take it easy out there. It's the big news of the day. We're going to be talking about it a lot because we want to make sure everybody takes care of each other and themselves. This hour, we're going to hear from Tom Petty and the Heartbreakers. Wallflowers on the way as well. REM comes up after Death Cab for Cutie. It's Ann Arbor's 107.1.

0: Ann Arbor's 107.1, that is R.E.M. for your Thursday morning. Death Cab for Cutie before that, and Riptides. It is 19 minutes after 6 o'clock, and coming up in just a few moments, I will get you one of your first it will be the first keyword of the day to qualify you to see Muse live in the city of your choice, but one of the last keywords overall. After tomorrow evening, this is over, and you're not going to be able to participate anymore. So you got to get these next few keywords in, otherwise you're going to be out of luck, my friend.
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0: Traffic's looking generally okay, except for we do have an accident on the right shoulder, 275 southbound at Ann Arbor Road. It's off to the right shoulder, just reported a little while ago, so we'll give them some space there. 275 south at Ann Arbor Road, an accident on the right shoulder. Other than that, things are looking okay. I expect, like the last couple of days, lighter than usual traffic volumes, people taking the week off for the holiday and for the heat, and so hopefully you're going to get where you're going on time. Coming up, we're going to hear from Monrovia Wallflowers next on 107.1.
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33: From the Cook & White Heating and Cooling newsroom, I'm Renee Vitale. The U.S. Supreme Court issued two major rulings yesterday with nationwide implications. In a 6-3 decision, the justices upheld state laws allowing schools to bar transgender athletes from competing on girls' and women's teams, finding those policies do not violate federal law or the Constitution. In a separate case, the court also reaffirmed birthright citizenship, rejecting an executive order from President Trump that attempted to limit citizenship for some children born in the U.S. to non-citizen parents, and instead upholding the longstanding interpretation of the 14th Amendment. About 88,000 absentee ballots for the August primary have already been distributed in Washtenaw County. Despite attempts on the federal level, the rules in Michigan haven't changed. All registered voters can still request an absentee ballot. They can be mailed back or deposited in one of numerous drop boxes. Washtenaw County Director of Elections, Rena Bosch, says those ballots need to be turned in by 8 p.m. election night, which is August 4th. And Ford's recalling more than 741,000 vehicles after federal officials warned a transmission defect could cause parked vehicles to roll away. The recall affects certain 2018 to 2021 Expeditions, F-150s, Lincoln Navigators, and some 2020 and 2021 Explorers and Aviators. Separately, about 36,000 Broncos are being recalled due to fender flares that could detach while driving. Repairs will be done at dealerships free of charge. 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
34: 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Yesterday in the World Cup round of 32, Norway beat Ivory Coast 2-1 in Arlington, Texas. France beat Sweden 3-0 in East Rutherford, New Jersey. Mexico beat Ecuador 2-0 in Mexico City. Today, England plays the Democratic Republic of the Congo in Atlanta at noon. Belgium plays Senegal in Seattle at 4 p.m. Eastern Time. Team USA plays Bosnia-Herzegovina in Santa Clara, California at 8 p.m. Eastern Time. The World Cup round of 16 starts this Saturday. The quarterfinals are July 9th, 10th, and 11th. The semifinals are July 14th and 15th. The third place game will be played July 18th in Miami. The World Cup final will be played July 19th in East Rutherford, New Jersey. The Tigers beat the Yankees 9-3 last night in New York. Riley Green had two home runs, two runs scored, and three RBIs. Kerry Carpenter hit a solo home run. Spencer Torkelson hit a two-run home run. James Altman hit a three-run homer. Tarek Skubal gave up two runs, including one unearned run, on one hit with no walks and nine strikeouts in six innings to improve to 4-4 on the season. This three-game series concludes today at 1:35 at Yankee Stadium. Detroit's Troy Melton is scheduled to start opposite New York's Will Warren. Coverage starts today at 1:10 on Ann Arbor's home for Detroit Tigers baseball, the Big Ten. 1050 WTKA.
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2: So, have you heard about this heat? There's some heat happening out there. Have you heard about it? There's an extreme heat warning in effect until 8 o'clock tonight, looking at heat index values pushing up to around 105. So we're going to stay hydrated. We're going to take care of our pets and our families and friends and loved ones. We're going to stay in the shade. We're going to get AC whenever we can. Sunny, humid today. And, you know, again, technically a high 96, but it's going to feel like 10 degrees warmer than that. Tomorrow, mostly cloudy, developing a chance of isolated thunderstorms in the afternoon. Afternoon with a high around 92, and then Saturday overcast with daytime thunderstorms likely, a high 87. Sunday cloudy with a continued chance of damp weather, thunderstorms possible, and a high 84. It's going to be a damp, hot, humid 4th of July weekend. Right now we've got 75 degrees, but it feels much warmer here at the studio. We've got your first keyword of the day to qualify you to see Muse live in the city of your choice coming up. We're also going to hear from Sam Fender and Olivia Dean after the Wallflowers. It's Ann Arbor's 107.1.

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Ann Arbor's 107.1. That is Sam Fender along with Olivia Dean. The song Rain Me In. Before that, Wallflowers and One Headlight. Now, that song that we just heard, Rain Me In, you know who else is a fan of that song? Mick Jagger or the Rolling Stones. Yeah, I was chatting with Mick Jagger the other day, and he told New Music Express magazine that he really likes Sam Fender. Mick Jagger said he's obviously very pop-oriented. He's not only doing working-class songs. The song he did with Olivia Dean was very successful. Mick Jagger likes Sam Fender. So if you like Sam Fender, you and Mick Jagger have something in common. How, you know, you didn't think you were going to have anything in common with Mick Jagger this morning, right? You were like, me and Mick Jagger are worlds apart. We have nothing in common. Well, if you like Sam Fender, so does Mick Jagger. So you guys are, you're practically best friends. It is 20 minutes before 7 o'clock. The first keyword of the day to qualify you to see Muse live in the city of your choice is WOW. 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Oh, the heat. Oh, it's the heat. But yeah, WOW. 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Like their new album, The WOW Signal, and the name of their new tour, The WOW Signal. 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You get treated like a VIP. You get a swag bag. You get a laminate. You get to go in a special entrance. You get special seats. It's going to be a wonderful time. But first, you have to text the word WOW, W-O-W to 95819, and keep listening. We've got a few keywords left before the end of the week. You don't want to miss any of them. 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Good luck. It's Tom Petty and the Heartbreakers.

0: Ann Arbor's 107.1, that's Monrovia with Heavy Foot. Before that, Tom Petty and the Heartbreakers. It's 12 minutes before 7 o'clock, and we are going to meet the Humane Society of Huron Valley's Pet of the Week in less than 45 minutes. Every week, Wendy Welch from the Humane Society of Huron Valley checks in with us and tells us about the Pet of the Week. You can go to hshv.org, click on Adopt, and look at all the different pets that they have available. But today, she's going to talk about one of those specific pets who needs a forever home. And he's kind of a younger pet. He's going to need a little bit of guidance. So if you are the kind of person that has a little bit of extra patience for a pet and needs maybe a little project, right? A little pet project where, you know, let's say, for example, you know, at our house, we don't have any kids in the house, right? So we would have time, and we do have time, to focus on our pets. So maybe that's the kind of household you have where you've got, you're like, you know what? We're going to take care of some pets, and that's all we're doing from now on. Maybe. Maybe this week's Pet of the Week is the little fuzzy friend for you. We'll find out in just a little bit.
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0: Traffic-wise, things are looking okay. I'm expecting it to be lighter than usual traffic volumes again today, just like it has been all week long, thanks to the heat and the holiday. A lot of folks just taking the day off. I still have on my screen that there's an accident on the right shoulder, 275 southbound at Ann Arbor Road. It's been there for quite some time, so hopefully it is going to be cleared up soon, but that's 275 southbound at Ann Arbor Road, an accident on the right shoulder. Other than that, things are looking pretty good on the roads. Laith Al-Saadi performs today at Bank of Ann Arbor's Sonic Lunch. He's a Made of Michigan artist. We're going to hear from him in just a few moments. Miles Smith coming up as well. The latest from Jesse Wells next on 107.1.
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5: From the Cook & White Heating and Cooling newsroom, I'm Renee Vitale. President Trump took his first flight yesterday aboard a newly retrofitted $400 million Boeing 747 gifted by Qatar to temporarily serve as Air Force One. The jet, featuring Trump's preferred navy, red, and gold color scheme, carried him to North Dakota to visit the Theodore Roosevelt Presidential Library. While the foreign gift has drawn ethical scrutiny, Trump defended it as a cost-effective interim solution while the Air Force awaits new presidential aircraft expected in 2028. More than 150 people across Michigan have been sickened by cyclosporiasis, a foodborne illness caused by the cyclospora parasite. State health officials say cases have been reported in Washtenaw, Wayne, Monroe, Livingston, Jackson, Lenawee, and Shiawassee counties, with investigators working to identify the contaminated food source. Symptoms include diarrhea, stomach cramps, nausea, and fatigue, and can last for weeks if left untreated. Health officials recommend thoroughly washing fresh fruits and vegetables and contacting a healthcare provider if symptoms develop. And the city of Howell has released a brand new interactive parking map to help visitors navigate downtown lots, street spaces, and time limits before they even leave the house. The updated guide details where you can find free parking, designated color-coded zones, and long-term spots. Local officials hope the streamlined map will cut down on traffic congestion and take the guesswork out of visiting the downtown strip. You can check out the new layout on the city's official website. That's the latest from the Cook & White newsroom. 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
6: I'm Aaron Weintraub with the St. Arbor Sports Update. Yesterday in the World Cup round of 32, Team USA beat Bosnia-Herzegovina 2-0 in Santa Clara, California. The U.S. men's national team scored 2 goals in a knockout game for just the second time ever and won a game in the knockout stage for just the second time in history. Belgium beat Senegal 3-2 in extra time in Seattle. England beat the Democratic Republic of the Congo 2-1 in Atlanta. Today, Spain plays Austria in Los Angeles at 3 p.m. Eastern Time. Portugal plays Croatia in Toronto at 7 p.m. Switzerland plays Algeria in Vancouver at 11 p.m. Eastern Time. The World Cup round of 16 starts this Saturday. Team USA's next game is versus Belgium in the round of 16 next Monday in Seattle. The quarterfinals are July 9th, 10th, and 11th. The semifinals are July 14th and 15th. The third place game will be played July 18th in Miami. The World Cup final will be played July 19th in East Rutherford, New Jersey. The Tigers beat the Yankees 6-2 in 11 innings yesterday, completing their three-game series sweep in New York. The Tigers are now in Arlington, Texas for a three-game series against the Texas Rangers, with games tonight at 8:05 Eastern Time, Saturday at 4:05 Eastern, and Sunday at 3:30 Eastern. Tonight's pitching matchup features the Detroit's

0: for Valdez versus Texas's Nathan Eovaldi. 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
1: It's kind of hot out. A little bit warm out there. The National Weather Service has issued an extreme heat warning in effect until 8 o'clock tonight. Heat index values potentially pushing up to around 105 degrees. So we're going to stay hydrated. We're going to take care of our pets. We're going to stay in the shade and get some AC whenever we can. Today, just sunny and humid and intensely hot. We're looking for a high 96, but again, it's going to feel like 10 degrees warmer than that. Kind of the same thing for tomorrow, even though the heat warning is going to be over. Tomorrow, mostly cloudy, a developing chance of isolated afternoon thunderstorms, and a high around 92 for Saturday. More of the same. Daytime thunderstorms possible. A high of 87, and then Sunday it cools off just a touch. Damp weather, though. Thunderstorms, and a high around 84. Right now, we've got 78 degrees at 7 o'clock, but it feels much warmer than that out there. We are going to be continuing with Bank of Ann Arbor's Sonic Lunch today. We are going forward to Laith El-Saadi. Oh, the heat is melting my brain. We're going forward with Laith El-Saadi today, 11:30 at Bank of Ann Arbor Sonic Lunch at Liberty Plaza. Chris Buhalis opening up for Laith. We're going to hear from Laith in just a few moments. He's got a tune called The Thrill Is Gone that you might have heard. We're going to hear that coming up in just a little bit. Jesse Wells now. Won't you come out tonight? It's Ann Arbor's 107.1.

Ann Arbor's 107.1, that is Miles Smith and Stargazing. It is 7 minutes after 7 o'clock, Thursday, July 2nd. Oh, I'm sorry, before that we played Jesse Wells, Won't You Come Out Tonight. Good morning, I'm Scott Vertical, and the heat has melted my brain. Having a hard time this week. Are you having a hard time, too? It's okay if you are. It's not good for everybody. Not everybody loves this heat. It is an extreme heat warning in effect until 8 o'clock tonight. We don't sleep great. We don't feel great. We get the sun beating down on us, and it's like, yeah, it's okay if you don't feel super great today. You know what I mean? It's like, yeah, it's kind of going around. The sun is really doing its thing. Right now, we've got 78 degrees here at the studio, and that extreme heat warning in effect until 8 o'clock tonight. Heat index values pushing up to about 105. So while it's going to be technically around 96 today, the heat index values going to make it feel much, much warmer. Muse is on tour, or they're about to go on tour. They're going to be at Pine Knob on the 13th. So they're either just starting or they start on the 13th. But Muse coming to town on the 13th. And I think next week we might have a couple of tickets for that. We also have your opportunity to see Muse, maybe even not at Pine Knob, maybe in the city of your choice. If you win, you get airfare for two, you get a two-night hotel stay, you get treated like a VIP at the show, and it's just going to be so much fun. Muse puts on a ridiculously good show. So even if you're only vaguely familiar with Muse, you're going to have a great time. Trust me. If you win this, you get the airfare, you get the hotel stay, you get treated like a VIP. All you have to do is text the word WOW to 95819, like the Muse album, The WOW Signal. 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Good luck. Coming up in just a few minutes, we're going to meet the Humane Society of Huron Valley's Pet of the Week. We're also about to hear from today's Sonic Lunch artist, Laith El-Sadi, his voice performance, which was just amazing. And we're going to relive that after we hear from Alice Merton. No Roots, it's Ann Arbor's 107.1.

0: Harper's 107.1. That's Laith El-Saadi. The thrill is gone. You saw him do that on The Voice many years ago. Alice Merton before that and No Roots. Now, of course, Laith El-Saadi, the headliner today for Bank of Ann Arbor's Sonic Lunch. And it's going to be hot. No kidding. But we're going to take it easy. We're going to watch out for each other. We're going to stay hydrated. We're going to bring water. Look at this. Right here, I have this cooling scarf. It's a really cool scarf. That you get it wet, and then as it dries, it cools you off. There's all sorts of products like that out there. Hopefully you have something like that. Hats, that kind of thing. Sunscreen, you're going to keep cool today for Bank of Ann Arbor Sonic Lunch. It's going to be a great Made in Michigan performance. Chris Buhalis from Detroit opening up for Laith El-Saadi from Ann Arbor. And oh my gosh, it's going to be so much fun. And the food trucks will be out there. Vendors will be out there. We'll be out there. Taking it easy and watching out for each other. And having a blast. It's going to be a memorable one today for free. Bank of Ann Arbor's Sonic Lunch at Liberty Plaza at the corner of Liberty and Division with Laith El-Saadi.
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0: Things are looking good on the roads all week long. We've had quiet roads thanks to the heat and the holiday week. I'm not seeing any issues anywhere on the Ann Arbor metropolitan area, so let's just keep moving on. You're going to get where you're going on time. Coming up, we are going to meet the Humane Society of Huron Valley's Pet of the Week. 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
18: 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But if you log off, take a step back from all the hype, you'll find that the actual keys to a longer, healthier life are hiding in plain sight. There are four of them. Number one, nutrition. The Mediterranean diet really is the gold standard. Number two, exercise. You should be getting 150 minutes of moderate intensity exercise or 75 minutes of vigorous intensity exercise every week, plus strength training and stretching. Number three, sleep. Sleep is when your body and your brain repair themselves. You should be getting 7 to 9 hours a night. And finally, number four, often gets forgotten, socialization. It's not a bonus. It's a necessity for a healthy life, finding a sense of community, purpose, and belonging. I'm Dr. Sanjay Gupta, helping you live a better life.
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26: From the Cook & White Heating and Cooling Newsroom, I'm Renee Vitale. A federal judge has ruled that President Trump cannot direct the U.S. Postal Service to restrict or delay the delivery of mail-in ballots ahead of the 26th election. The decision blocks an executive order the administration attempted to use to impose tighter limits on ballot handling, with the court finding that federal law requires USPS to treat election mail as priority service. Michigan school districts have now approved their budgets for the 26-27 school year. Yesterday was the deadline. However, they still do not know how much state aid they'll be receiving because the state House and Senate have not agreed on a final spending plan. If an agreement isn't reached by tomorrow, it is possible a final spending plan won't be reached until the fall. The Big House could soon lose its title as the nation's largest stadium. Penn State's $700 million renovation of Beaver Stadium is expected to temporarily boost capacity to more than 108,000 fans this season, surpassing Michigan Stadium's official capacity of 107,601. The Big House has held the top spot since 1998, although it still owns the record for the largest crowd ever to watch a college football game, with more than 115,000 fans at a 2013 match up against Notre Dame. And the extreme heat warning remains in effect until 8 o'clock tonight. Tomorrow will be another scorcher with a heat index of over 100. There's some relief in sight, but it's all relative. Temps will be in the upper 80s for the holiday weekend. That's the latest from the Cook & White Newsroom. 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
0: I'm Aaron Weintraub with the Santa Arbor Sports Update. Yesterday in the World Cup round of 32, Team USA beat Bosnia-Herzegovina 2-0 in Santa Clara, California. The U.S. men's national team scored two goals in a knockout game for just the second time ever and won a game in the knockout stage for just the second time in history. Belgium beat Senegal 3-2 in extra time in Seattle. England beat the Democratic Republic of the Congo 2-1 in Atlanta. Today, Spain plays Austria in Los Angeles at 3 p.m. Eastern Time. Portugal plays Croatia in Toronto at 7 p.m. Switzerland plays Algeria in Vancouver at 11 p.m. Eastern Time. The World Cup round of 16 starts this Saturday. Team USA's next game is versus Belgium in the round of 16 next Monday in Seattle. The quarterfinals are July 9th, 10th, and 11th. The semifinals are July 14th and 15th. The third place game will be played July 18th in Miami. The World Cup final will be played July 19th in East Rutherford, New Jersey. The Tigers beat the Yankees 6-2 in 11 innings yesterday, completing their three-game series sweep in New York. The Tigers are now in Arlington, Texas for a three-game series against the Texas Rangers, with games tonight at 8:05 Eastern Time, Saturday at 4:05 Eastern, and Sunday at 3:30 Eastern. Tonight's pitching matchup features Detroit's Framber Valdez versus Texas's Nathan Eovaldi. 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
1: Yep. We've been talking about it all week long. This extreme heat warning in effect until 8 o'clock tonight. It is just going to be sunny, humid, intensely hot today. That extreme heat warning is going to push the heat index values up to around 105 degrees. So we're going to stay in the shade. We're going to stay hydrated. We're going to find AC whenever we can, and we're going to take care of each other and ourselves out there today and over the next couple of days. Just because the extreme heat warning is over doesn't mean the heat is over. Tomorrow, mostly cloudy, isolated afternoon thunderstorms possible, and a high of 92. Still pretty warm on Saturday, overcast with daytime thunderstorms likely and a high around 87. And then Sunday, we continue to have a chance of damp weather and thunderstorms and a high around 84. Right now we've got 78 degrees, but it feels much warmer than that here at the studio. It's 728 and we're about to meet the Humane Society of Huron Valley's pet of the week. It's a little fuzzy friend who needs a forever home. Maybe your home is the one for the friend. We're also going to hear from you too. 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

0: to hold on. You gotta hold on. You gotta hold on.
1: That is Alabama Shakes on Ann Arbor's 107.1. It's Thursday morning, and that's our favorite day of the week because we get to learn all about the Humane Society of Huron Valley's Pet of the Week. And here to talk about the Pet of the Week is Wendy Welch, the Communications Director. Good morning, Wendy.
2: Good morning, Scott. How are you doing this morning?
1: I am well, and I'm glad that you're here today because you have a lot to tell us about, especially this Pet of the Week, who sounds like, if I understand correctly, might be a little bit of a handful, but still a super cool guy and needs a forever home. Tell us about Capri Sun.
2: Oh, yes, Capri Sun. Capri Sun is only about 9 months old, a white and gray dog, and right now is about 55 pounds. Could expect to get a little bit bigger, though, as he's not quite full grown.
1: Yeah.
2: He came to us at the Humane Society of Huron Valley because his owner was really desperate and in dire straits in a bad situation and needed us to take him. So that's where he is. He is in the kind of awkward teen stage. So he still needs a lot of socialization, a lot of training, a lot of patience and love. Crossing my fingers that someone will give Capri Sun a chance.
1: Yeah, he does. Yeah, he's still got a lot of those puppy tendencies. And, you know, I've got kids, you've got kids, and it's like kids are always like, they're like, I know what I'm doing. I don't need your help. But then also, can you please do all these things for me? Because I can't do them. So as a parent or a pet owner, you're stuck in this position where you're like, oh, I want you to do it on your own, but you need a little guidance. So it sounds like Capri Sun is a guy who needs a little guidance. And he's very cool colors. He's got, you know, the brown and white, right? That's what I'm looking at here.
2: Yeah. It's like a grayish brown, like kind of spots on him.
1: Yeah.
2: And he's got kind of floppy ears. He is so excited about life, though. I got to tell you, you give him something we have at the Humane Society of Huron Valley, of course, since they're in kennels, right? Not in homes.
1: Right.
2: You have to, you know, give them a lot of enrichment, things to do. And he just loves everything we give him. So you give him a Frisbee with some peanut butter on it. He goes bananas for it. He loves it. You give him, you know, some cardboard, a cardboard box with some things hidden inside. He loves to like shred it all open and open it. He's a sweet dog. He's got a total zest for life. But yes, he just needs, you know, like kids, like you mentioned, some patience, some love, and yes, and some education.
1: Well, all of us need that once in a while, don't we? And so if you have room in your home for a forever friend, Capri Sun is waiting for you. If you're looking for somebody who needs a little bit of attention. Again, I almost every week have a comparison to our own pets. Pickles is kind of like that. She needs a little bit of attention, and we don't mind, you know, because we have nothing else to draw our attention away from. So she's our number one in the house, and we don't mind. We like it that way. So maybe Capri Sun can find another home very similar to what Pickles has with us. And then you've got something other happening at the shelter there as well. Rescue Reading is coming back, right?
2: Yes, it's coming back this next Saturday on the 11th. I'm really excited about this one because, of course, you know, kids have gotten used to summer vacation, and maybe you might need a little refresher on some reading skills, and here's a fun way to do it. Come on into our shelter at the Humane Society of Huron Valley and read to the adoptable cats and dogs. They love it. So the kids get to practice in front of the non-judgmental audience of all of our animals, and the animals just go up to the front of their kennels. They look at the pictures with the kids. They hang on every word. And, you know, if kids stumble on some words, it's no big deal. The animals don't care. They're just interested in the socialization. So it's a fantastic program for ages 6 to 11. Really encourage people to look at it. Like I say, it's happening this next Saturday on the 11th. From 10 to 11:30 in the morning at the Humane Society of Huron Valley, and you can see more and sign up at hshv.org/events.
1: Thank you so much for sharing all that with us, Wendy. Today, I'm going to just go ahead and say, people noticed that we sound different. We had some technical difficulties today, so I appreciate
2: Sorry,
1: you taking.
2: Oh,
1: no. Nobody's fault. It's technology's fault. It's whoever invented technology. It's their fault for what happened today. But no, we are going to go to hshv.org. We're going to find out about Capri Sun. We're going to find out about rescue reading. And maybe if Capri Sun is not the pet for you, you go to you click on adopt and there's a huge, huge list of pets waiting for forever homes. 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Wendy Welch from Humane Society of Huron Valley. I hope you have a great weekend and stay cool out there.
2: Thank you. You too. Take care, Scott.
1: You bet. Oh, speaking of you too, it's you too on 107.1.

0: Ann Arbor's 107.1, Devin Gafilian with IRL. Of course, Devin performing live at Bank of Ann Arbor Sonic Lunch on July 23rd. And then he is performing at the Arc on September 23rd. We've got tickets for you to see that show. They go on sale today at 10 o'clock. Before I leave today, I'll get you in to see Devin Gafilian at the Arc. Before that, we heard from you too. 12 minutes before 8 o'clock. And 1 second. Speaking of the ARC, I'm going to talk to Barb Jaffer-Othier, Marketing Director for the ARC, here in just about 45 minutes. She's going to tell us about the things coming up in July at the ARC. And so that's always a wonderful conversation. And they have something going on nearly every night of the month at the ARC. They do over 300 shows a year at the ARC. And so if you're looking to go to a very cool place to see some very cool artists, the ARC is a good place to start. Go to thearc.org. And like I said, we'll learn all about it from Barb here in just a few moments.
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0: Well, it looks okay out on the roads. Traffic-wise, I don't see any issues. Lighter than usual traffic volumes today, thanks to the heat and the holiday week. Folks are just staying home, which if you can, do that. And then come out to Bank of Ann Arbor Sonic Lunch and then go back home. Coming up, we're going to talk to Barb from the ARC. We're also going to hear the latest from Modest Mouse. Phoebe Bridgers, brand new song next on 107.1.
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15: You know, it's funny, when I think back to what the typical American dinner looked like when you and I were kids, there's usually some kind of meat featured at the center of the plate. Vegetables are there, but often thought of as a side dish. More and more, though, we are coming to realize that a plant-based diet, with little or no meat even, is going to be a healthier way to eat for just about everyone. New study out of the University of Hawaii Cancer Center found that eating a high-quality plant-rich diet that includes whole grains, vegetables, and fruits may prevent cognitive impairment even when people start that diet in their late 50s and 60s. yeah, it's important to make sure you're getting enough protein, fats, complex carbohydrates. Just because you cut out or even cut back on meat, though, is not a license to eat whatever you want. Focus on eating whole, real foods. I'm Dr. Sanjay Gupta, helping you live a better life.
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0: Supporters say the initiative makes the popular medications affordable while helping the government evaluate potential long-term coverage. A federal judge has ordered the Pentagon to end a policy that required New York Times reporters to be accompanied by an escort while working inside the building. The judge ruled the restriction likely violated the First Amendment, saying the government cannot single out one news organization without a compelling reason. The Pentagon had imposed the policy earlier this year following disputes over newsroom access, but officials now must allow Times journalists the same access granted to other credentialed reporters. And Fifth Third Bank yesterday began its previously announced plans to lay off some 500 employees at its Farmington Hills office. They're being let go between now and November. The notices of the layoffs followed Fifth Third's completion of its merger with Comerica Bank earlier this year. And if you've noticed a hazy, milky sky the past few days, you're not imagining things. A plume of Saharan dust has traveled thousands of miles and is currently drifting over Michigan. Because the dust is suspended high in the atmosphere, it won't drastically impact your breathing, but it will create some incredibly vivid red sunsets over the next few evenings. That's the latest from the Cook and White Newsroom. 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
1: I'm Ira Weintraub with the St. Arbor Sports Update. Yesterday in the World Cup round of 32, Team USA beat Bosnia-Herzegovina 2-0 in Santa Clara, California. The U.S. men's national team scored two goals in a knockout game for just the second time ever and won a game in the knockout stage for just the second time in history. Belgium beat Senegal 3-2 in extra time in Seattle. England beat the Democratic Republic of the Congo 2-1 in Atlanta. Today, Spain plays Austria in Los Angeles at 3 p.m. Eastern Time. Portugal plays Croatia in Toronto at 7 p.m. Switzerland plays Algeria in Vancouver at 11 p.m. Eastern Time. The World Cup round of 16 starts this Saturday. Team USA's next game is versus Belgium in the round of 16 next Monday in Seattle. The quarterfinals are July 9th, 10th, and 11th. The semifinals are July 14th and 15th. The third-place game will be played July 18th in Miami. The World Cup final will be played July 19th in East Rutherford, New Jersey. The Tigers beat the Yankees 6-2 in 11 innings yesterday, completing their three-game series sweep in New York. The Tigers are now in Arlington, Texas for a three-game series against the Texas Rangers, with games tonight at 8:05 Eastern Time, Saturday at 4:05 Eastern, and Sunday at 3:30 Eastern. Tonight's pitching matchup features Detroit's Framber Valdez versus Texas's Nathan Eovaldi. 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
2: Well, I don't know if you've heard, but it's really, really hot outside. An extreme heat warning in effect until 8 o'clock tonight. I mean, I joke around a little bit about it, but we do want to take this very seriously. We want to watch out for each other, right? And take care of ourselves and our pets and find the AC and shade whenever you can. It's going to be sunny and humid today. With that extreme heat warning, it's going to be a high of 96, but it's going to feel more like 105 or so. Tomorrow, mostly cloudy, a chance of afternoon thunderstorms. And a high around 92 Saturday, the 4th of July. You might not be celebrating outside as much as you want to. Overcast. Daytime thunderstorms, high around 87. And then Sunday, more rain possible, some thunderstorms possible as well, and a high around 84. Right now, we've got 80 degrees, but it feels much warmer. At a minute before 8 o'clock, we're going to talk to Barb Chaffer, author, marketing director for the ARC, here in just a few moments. I'll get you your keyword to qualify to see Muse live in the city of your choice. This is the latest from Phoebe Bridgers, Lost Boys. It's Ann Arbor's 107.1.

Ann Arbor's 107.1 Teddy Swims and The Door. Before that, the latest from Phoebe Bridgers, Lost Boys. Her new album, Lost Weekend, will be out on August 14th. Today is Thursday, July 2nd. It is 6 minutes after 8 o'clock. Good morning. I'm Scott Vertical. Hope you're doing well today. Hope you're keeping cool. If not, there are cooling centers all over town. You go to washtenaw.org and find one of those. Later on, I believe they open at 10 o'clock. The Ann Arbor District Library branches are all cooling areas as well. So there are options out there for you if you do need to get out of the heat. We do have an extreme heat warning in effect until 8 o'clock tonight. Those heat index values potentially pushing up to about 105 degrees right now, 80 degrees here at the studio, but it feels much warmer. And you know where they have air conditioning? The Arc. Yeah, they've got it there. And there's a show going on almost every night at the Arc. So if you're looking to get out at night and cool off a little bit and have a wonderful time, maybe the Arc is the place to go. Barb Chaffer Authier is the marketing director for the Arc, and she's going to tell us a little bit about the things happening in July. Now, we're only going to touch on a few things. They've got stuff going on nearly every night of the month, and we only have time to cover a few things. So you go to thearc.org to find out more. You also go to thearc.org today at 10 o'clock to purchase those Devin Gilfillian tickets. He's going to be performing there live on September 23rd, and next hour I will get you tickets to that show, so stay tuned for that. We're going to hear from Indigo Girls this hour. The latest from Modest Mouse coming up after Ingrid Michaelson. It's Ann Arbor's 107.1.

0: Ann Arbor's 107.1. That is new from Modest Mouse. The song is called Picking Dragon's Pockets from their new album, An Eraser and a Maze. Before that, Ingrid Michaelson, it is 15 minutes after 8 o'clock. The current keyword to get you qualified to see Muse live in the city of your choice, plus get airfare for two, a two-night hotel stay, premium tickets to the show, and get treated like a VIP at the show as well. The current keyword is wow. Wow. W-O-W. Wow. Like their album, The Wow Signal, which is out now. And it is very Musey. If you are a Muse listener and have not listened to the new album yet, you will not be disappointed. You're like, yep, that is 100% Muse on this album. They have not really updated the sound. But for me, that's comforting. I like when bands kind of keep their same sound. So anyway, wow, W-O-W, text that to 95819, and you're qualified to see Muse live in the city of your choice. Good luck.
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0: The roads have been very quiet all week long, in the mornings at least. A lot of folks taking the week off because of the heat and the holiday, and so lighter than usual traffic volumes. I'm not seeing any issues anywhere around town. Take it easy out there. If you got somewhere you got to be, make sure you got water with you, maybe a light snack in the car just in case. You don't want to get stuck somewhere in this heat and not be prepared for it. So just think ahead a little bit while you are out and about today. Coming up, let's find out what's happening at the Arc in July. Barb Jeffer, author, marketing director, will be here in just a few moments. And Indigo Girls next on 107.1.
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15: A better life with Dr. Sanjay Gupta.
16: Not all screen time is created equal, and a new study out of Sweden is helping us understand this even better. So researchers followed more than 20,000 people over nearly two decades and determined that passive screen time, like sitting on the couch and watching television, raised someone's risk of dementia. But if they did something active, like reading, puzzles, or interacting with other people, this same group of people saw their risk of dementia drop. Just like you got to put the work in to keep your body in shape as you age, you basically have to do the same thing with your brain. A couple things I have found to help: working to learn something new every day, whatever it might be, challenging yourself in some way every day, and really importantly, staying socially active. Some days that means meeting friends in person. Other days, maybe an email, a text, or a phone call. Just stay engaged. I'm Dr. Sanjay Gupta, helping you live a better life.
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34: From the Cook and White Heating and Cooling Newsroom, I'm Renee Vitale. President Trump took his first flight yesterday aboard a newly retrofitted $400 million Boeing 747 gifted by Qatar to temporarily serve as Air Force One. The jet, featuring Trump's preferred navy, red, and gold color scheme, carried him to North Dakota to visit the Theodore Roosevelt Presidential Library. While the foreign gift has drawn ethical scrutiny, Trump defended it as a cost-effective interim solution while the Air Force awaits new presidential aircraft expected in 2028. More than 150 people across Michigan have been sickened by cyclosporiasis, a foodborne illness caused by the cyclospora parasite. State health officials say cases have been reported in Washtenaw, Wayne, Monroe, Livingston, Jackson, Lenawee, and Shiawassee counties, with investigators working to identify the contaminated food source. Symptoms include diarrhea, stomach cramps, nausea, and fatigue, and can last for weeks if left untreated. Health officials recommend thoroughly washing fresh fruits and vegetables and contacting a healthcare provider if symptoms develop. And the city of Howell has released a brand new interactive parking map to help visitors navigate downtown lots, street spaces, and time limits before they even leave the house. The updated guide details where you can find free parking, designated color-coded zones, and long-term spots. Local officials hope the streamlined map will cut down on traffic congestion and take the guesswork out of visiting the downtown strip. You can check out the new layout on the city's official website. That's the latest from the Cook and White Newsroom. 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
35: I'm Aaron Weintraub with the St. Arbor Sports Update. Yesterday in the World Cup round of 32, Team USA beat Bosnia-Herzegovina 2-0 in Santa Clara, California. The U.S. men's national team scored two goals in a knockout game for just the second time ever and won a game in the knockout stage for just the second time in history. Belgium beat Senegal 3-2 in extra time in Seattle. England beat the Democratic Republic of the Congo 2-1 in Atlanta. Today, Spain plays Austria in Los Angeles at 3 p.m. Eastern Time. Portugal plays Croatia in Toronto at 7 p.m. Switzerland plays Algeria in Vancouver at 11 p.m. Eastern Time. The World Cup round of 16 starts this Saturday. Team USA's next game is versus Belgium in the round of 16 next Monday in Seattle. The quarterfinals are July 9th, 10th, and 11th. The semifinals are July 14th and 15th. The third place game will be played July 18th in Miami. The World Cup final will be played July 19th in East Rutherford, New Jersey. The Tigers beat the Yankees 6-2 in 11 innings yesterday, completing their three-game series sweep in New York. The Tigers are now in Arlington, Texas for a three-game series against the Texas Rangers, with games tonight at 8:05 Eastern Time, Saturday at 4:05 Eastern, and Sunday at 3:30 Eastern. Tonight's pitching matchup features Detroit's Framber Valdez versus Texas's Nathan Eovaldi. 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
1: We've got that extreme heat warning in effect until 8 o'clock tonight. Heat index values potentially pushing up to around 105 degrees. So stay hydrated, take care of each other, find AC and shade whenever you can. That's the forecast for today. Kind of similar for tomorrow. Not quite as warm, but I don't even know if we're going to notice a difference. Mostly cloudy tomorrow. A developing chance of isolated afternoon thunderstorms and a high of 92. But again, it's going to feel warmer than that. Saturday, 4th of July itself, overcast. Daytime thunderstorms likely. A high around 87 and then cloudy on Sunday with a continued chance of damp weather and thunderstorms. A high around 84. Right now, 79 degrees here at the studio. And it is 8:20. It feels much warmer than 79, though. We're about to chat with Barb Chaffer, author, marketing director for The Arc. Until then, it's Indigo Girls on Ann Arbor's 107.1.

0: That's Indigo Girls on Ann Arbor's 107.1. You know, once a month we get a really wonderful visit from one of our best friends. She is the marketing director for the ARC. It's Barb Chaffer, author. Good morning, Barb.
1: Good morning.
0: I am so glad that you're here today because it means that we're going to learn all about things happening at the ARC in July. How cool is that?
1: Yeah, it's always cool. Cooler than it is outside.
0: Oh my gosh. Yeah, the ARC is a pretty cool place to be indoors. And you know, I kind of wanted to start off real quick. I mean, we have a lot to cover, obviously, but let's say I've never been to the ARC before. And I'm, you know, one of these bands that we're about to talk about, one of these artists piques my interest. What kind of experience, like if you were going to describe going to the ARC for the first time for somebody, what would you, how would you put that in a little brief thing?
1: Good question. So the ARC is a very intimate space.
0: Yeah.
1: It really, it's a listening room experience.
0: Right.
1: So it's not like going to a bar where people are talking or you're, you know, more focused on your having your drink and stuff like that. People come to the ARC, they're really focused on the music. So that experience in the listening room can be, you know, a really special experience.
0: Right.
1: And it does feel like you're in your living room because the artists, you're really close to the artists. I mean, we seat 400, but it doesn't feel that big at all. And you get a chance to, you know, if you come out of the listening room, obviously you've got concessions you can get and you can take in our photo gallery with has artists from the last, you
0: it's
1: know,
0: an amazing
1: 60
0: photo
1: years
0: yes.
1: that have played the ARC and the folk festival. So it's a special experience.
0: It really is. Yeah. Yeah. No, that's a really great. I mean, obviously, you're the marketing director. You know how to put it. But yeah, like even I sat in the last row when we saw the Accidentals and it was still close.
1: Yeah.
0: You know, even the last row of the ARC is still very, very close and intimate, like you said.
1: Right. So even if it is the Accidentals and obviously it's sold out, that's one experience. But you can come to someone that is brand new, doesn't really have a following yet.
0: Yeah.
1: Maybe there's just a handful of people in the audience and that's okay. It still feels great because you can have this kind of back and forth with the artist.
0: Yeah.
1: It's a great space to discover new music.
0: For sure. And we're going to talk about some of that new music right now. So let's hop into it. Before we get into the regular calendar happening at the ARC, we want to point out the fact that some very cool things are happening at the Ann Arbor Summer Art Fair stage on Main, right?
1: That's right. That's right. So every year, this has been going on for over a dozen years, I think.
0: Yeah.
1: We have been presenting music live on the stage at the Ann Arbor Summer Art Fair. The stage is located at the corner of William and Main in the Polio parking lot.
0: Right.
1: We have a big tent.
0: Nice.
1: If it's hot like it has been, usually they bring us some fans. It's not so bad. It's a great place to come and hang out and, you know, get out of the heat for a bit and listen to some great music. So this year, we have on the first night of the fair, the band Schmaltz. They are a newer group. They're klezmer and jazz and kind of a fusion experience. Think horns and great instrumentation.
0: Yeah.
1: They're, you know, guys from the U of M graduates that are really up and coming. They're very fun. So they'll be opening the night for us on Thursday, the 16th of July. And then that will be followed by the fantastic Jill Jack Band.
0: Ah, wonderful.
1: Great. Great friend, multi-Detroit Music Award winner, Jill Jack.
0: Yeah, you know, she's great. And you get to see her at the Art Fair on the 16th. And then the 17th and 18th, you've got more great artists coming.
1: Yeah, so we've got the Ruppel Brothers, another Michigan artist that recently made their ARC debut, and they were so fantastic. They're like psychedelic folk, really high energy and fun. I think they're going to be great for the stage on Friday the 17th, and that's going to be followed by Bobby Alou, and he is maybe new to a lot of folks.
0: Yeah.
1: He has not played the ARC before, but our staff has seen him at conferences and said, we got to get Bobby
0: Alou.
1: It is great, high energy, fun, great music.
0: All right.
1: And then we'll wrap things up on Saturday, which is becoming a little bit of a tradition for the Saturday Art Fair stage. We've got the Brain Plasticity Ukulele Collective with Blues House.
0: Oh, okay. Very cool. I mean, the name alone, I think I've said it every time you've mentioned it. Brain Plasticity Ukulele Collective. It's just a wonderful name. And you're adding Blues House to it as well.
1: Yeah.
0: So that's very cool. So if you're heading to the art fair on the 16th, 17th, and 18th of July, head over to the art fair stage, the Ann Arbor Summer Art Fair stage on Main, and you can check out these wonderful acts provided by the Ark. Very cool. All right. So now let's hop to the Ark itself. And coming up tonight, you've got a really great singer-songwriter, Blake White, right?
1: Yeah, Blake White. His roots are in theater. He starred on Broadway in some things that, you know, Wicked and some other things like that.
0: Okay.
1: So he's got chops, right?
0: Yeah,
1: but this is his, he's just put out his first album of singer-songwriter material, and it's really great. So something to come check out tonight at 8 o'clock.
0: That sounds like a really great time. And tomorrow night also, we're going to kick off Independence Day weekend with a party. It says it right in their title. Pixie and the Party Grass Boys.
1: Yes, this is great bluegrass, high energy, more, you know, stuff to really send you into the holiday weekend. So come check out Pixie and the Party Grass Boys. You will not regret it.
0: And then you're closed on Saturday and Sunday for the holiday, which is completely understandable. But then you come back with a bang on the 6th and 7th. Some great performances. You got the open stage. You got Davy Knowles on the 7th. And then the 8th, it's Black Joe Lewis and the Honey Bears.
1: Yeah.
0: That's really something.
1: Yeah, if you like some electric blues and R&B and some real soul music, Black Joe Lewis and the Honey Bears is absolutely tremendous.
0: Yeah.
1: And opening the night now, just added to the date, is Ypsilanti-based band, also a blues and, you know, R&B kind of outfit. And so that's pretty exciting to always have a local opener, someone you can discover. And that is James Borland and the Stashes.
0: Very cool.
1: Open this show.
0: Very cool. And, you know, we just talked about what a cool, intimate place the Ark is. But Black Joe Lewis and the Honey Bears going to blow the doors off the joint.
1: Absolutely. Absolutely.
0: It's going to be amazing. So that happens on the 8th. And then the very next night, we bring it down on the 9th. We're going to quiet it back down a little bit. And this is going to be one of those intimate shows that you were talking about earlier. Mark Jewett and the Strategic Advisors with special guest Giacomo. And Mark Jewett, I think, is a wonderful singer-songwriter. I think he's really great.
1: He is fantastic. Yeah. And it's very Americana kind of thing. And he's coming with his full band.
0: Okay.
1: Promoting some new music. And so, yeah, we're going to bring it a little bit back from the blues rock thing.
0: Right.
1: But
0: it's still a show.
1: Still a good energy, full band show.
0: Nice. Very cool. And then the very next night on the 10th, we know the name Howie Day, performing at the Ark at 8 o'clock, right?
1: Yeah, good old Howie Day. I know you guys play him here on the radio. He's, had his heyday a while back, still is performing, experimenting with new music. Great singer-songwriter, Howie Day, and that will be on the 10th.
0: That's going to be a great Friday night. We jump ahead a little bit past the art fair to the 19th of July, and Las Guaracheras is performing. They're going to bring world music to the Ark on a Sunday night. That sounds like it's going to be a blast.
1: Yes, like great contemporary salsa music.
0: Yeah.
1: So, you know, I would venture a guess we can pull some chairs aside and have a dance floor for this. So if you're into salsa and you want to get up and dance, no one's going to tell you not to do that. It's going to be a great show. It's a really powerful sextet of women.
0: Oh, wonderful.
1: And doing really Afro-Caribbean music and a whole range of Latin music.
0: Oh, my goodness. That's going to be wonderful. Las Guaracheras on the 19th at the Ark. And then a few nights later, the 22nd and the 23rd, you've got a couple of virtuoso acts making their way through.
1: Yes. If you are into amazing instrumentalists, Kaki King is one of the best guitar players that exists.
0: Wow.
1: She's amazing. And so she'll be there on the 22nd. And then followed by the Mandolin Carnival.
0: Ah.
1: And this is a kind of Midwest based. It's a combo of people from kind of the Chicago area and from Michigan. It's a one-of-a-kind mandolin free-for-all.
0: Wow. Mandolin free-for-all. Wear a helmet.
1: That's right.
0: Because it could get crazy with the mandolins all around and about.
1: And, you know, one of the featured artists is Don Julin, who really was Billy String's partner in performance
0: Wonderful.
1: For many years before Billy broke string. Out on his own.
0: Very cool. And that happens on the 23rd at the Ark, Mandolin Carnival. All right. And then we jump ahead to the next week on the 29th. You've got the open stage where a lot of people make their debut at the Ark. And then they end up sticking around sometimes.
1: Yeah. I mean, it's a great place if you want to play music or if you just want to come and support rising singer-songwriters and artists that are playing. You can do either one at our open stage.
0: Nice.
1: Mary Chapin Carpenter played the Arts Open Stage.
0: Come on. You've mentioned that before, and I forget about that. That's kind of amazing. That's very cool.
1: So, I mean, you could be discovered.
0: You could be.
1: At Open Stage.
0: Yeah, or at least just enjoy some nice music that night from some really talented folks.
1: And that is free for students also. So if you have a student ID, even though it's summertime, you can show it, get in for free.
0: Nice. On the 30th, what is All About Eve Presents Good Trouble?
1: So All About Eve is a trio of local amazing vocalists, and they are putting on a show that is classic folk, protest songs,
0: really good trouble.
1: Getting into good trouble.
0: All right.
1: And so they will be coming to the Ark on Thursday the 30th.
0: Mm-hmm.
1: And then we're going to wrap up the month with East Nashgrass. So we started things off kind of with that high energy bluegrass. We're going to finish off the whole month with that as well on the 31st.
0: East Nashgrass on the 31st. And again, you can get all the details and tickets at thearc.org. But before we go, we have two more things that we wanted to highlight. Two things that don't happen at the Ark. And sometimes you just have these big, huge artists who need more seats than what the Ark holds, right?
1: Yeah.
0: Yeah. So at the Royal Oak Music Theater on the 10th, who do you have coming through?
1: We have Taj Mahal and the Phantom Blues Band.
0: That's going to be amazing.
1: So yeah, great blues music.
0: Very cool. And that's at Royal Oak Music Theater. And again, you can start at thearc.org to purchase tickets for that show. And then before we wrap things up and let you go, we want to mention on the 24th at the Masonic, please tell us who is performing there.
1: Yes, we have Men at Work.
0: Yay!
1: With Toad the Wet Sprocket.
0: Yeah.
1: Yay. And Shonen Knife.
0: Shonen Knife.
1: So this is a like throwback kind of show from the 80s and the 90s and, big names.
0: Yes.
1: And, I know that you and I are both excited about Men at Work and Toad the Wet Sprocket, for sure.
0: Well, I know that you especially really like Toad the Wet Sprocket. And when Men at Work was popular, I had the posters, I had the gear, I had all the Men at Work stuff, I had the buttons, I had the keychains. So I am on board for this show. And it's very cool. And I'm sorry, where is that again?
1: And that is at the Masonic Temple.
0: Awesome, at 7 o'clock. All right, well, Barb Chaffer, author, marketing director for the Ark, you've given us a lot to think about. We're going to go to thearc.org and buy tickets for all this stuff. Before we go, I think we'll play some Men at Work. What do you think?
1: All right, I like it.
0: Barb, thanks again for hanging out with us, and we'll catch you next month.
1: All right, sounds great.
0: Ann Arbor's 107.1 and Men at Work.

0: Ann Arbor's 107.1, that is Men at Work with Overkill. And they, of course, are performing at the Masonic. The 24th? Look, go to thearc.org to find out. I meant to write it down. Sorry, Barb. But they're coming with Toto and Sprocket and Shonen Knife. We've been talking about it for months. Do I have the date in front of me? No. But you go to thearc.org and find out more. Man, the heat is melting everybody's brains. It's just the heat. Everything that goes wrong or that has gone wrong this week and goes wrong for the next couple of days, you have my permission to just be like, yeah, it's the heat. It's the heat, right? So that's what I'm doing anyway. You can do that if you want to. Muse is on tour, and they are coming to North America, and we would love to have you see them in the American city of your choice. If you win this, you get airfare for two, a two-night hotel stay, and a VIP package, including a very cool treatment once you get to the show. So if you want to be part of this, text the word WOW, like their new album, The WOW Signal, W-O-W. Text that to 95819, and you're qualified to see Muse live in the city that you choose. 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Good luck. We've got a brand new keyword coming up in a moment.
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0: It's been really nice out on the roads for the mornings this week. Hopefully it stays that way all day long. I'm not seeing any issues anywhere on the roads. I haven't seen any issues all week long, except for the heat. So just keep that in mind while you are out and about today. Be prepared to be warm. Make sure you take water with you or light snacks with you. An apple. I came up with this yesterday. Bring an apple with you. If you like an apple or an orange or something, like keep it in your pocket. You know what I mean? Just in case you need that extra little hit of fruit. Anyway, take it easy out there. Please be careful. Coming up, I'm going to get you tickets to see Devin Gafilian live at the Arc on the 23rd of September. You're going to beat the box office for those. You're also going to hear from Echo and the Bunnymen, the latest from Noah Kahn, next on 107.1.
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13: A better life with Dr. Sanjay Gupta.
14: When you need your body to perform, but some of your muscles are having trouble, other muscles can sometimes help compensate. This is a great thing short term, but long term it can lead to serious and even chronic aches and pains. So if you've got nagging stiffness or irritation somewhere, don't push through it. Try to figure out why it's happening and how you can correct it. Strength and conditioning specialist Dana Santa says, performing exercises at a deliberate tempo makes it easier to notice when the wrong muscles are taking over, and also gives the intended muscles a chance to engage before that compensation kicks in. Dana suggests that starting with primary movement patterns such as squatting, hinging, pushing, pulling, rotating, and core can help make compensation easiest to identify and to address. I'm Dr. Sanjay Gupta, helping you live a better life.
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1: From the Cook & White Heating and Cooling Newsroom, I'm Renee Vitale. A federal judge has ruled that President Trump cannot direct the U.S. Postal Service to restrict or delay the delivery of mail-in ballots ahead of the 26th

0: 1,000 fans at a 2013 matchup against Notre Dame. And the extreme heat warning remains in effect until 8 o'clock tonight. Tomorrow will be another scorcher with a heat index of over 100. There is some relief in sight, but it's all relative. Temps will be in the upper 80s for the holiday weekend. That's the latest from the Cook & White newsroom. 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
2: I'm Ira Weintraub with the Santa Arbor Sports Update. The Tigers beat the Yankees 6-2 in 11 innings yesterday, completing their three-game series sweep in New York. New York scored two runs in the bottom of the ninth inning to force extra innings, but the Tigers scored four runs in the 11th. Spencer Torkelson drew a bases-loaded walk, and Zach McKinstry's single brought home the final three runs. Prior to the game, the Tigers put reliever Will Vess on the injured list with elbow inflammation and recalled reliever Bo Brisky from AAA Toledo. The Tigers are now in Arlington, Texas for a three-game series against the Texas Rangers with games tonight at 8:05 Eastern time, Saturday at 4:05 Eastern, and Sunday at 3:30 Eastern. Tonight's pitching matchup features Detroit's Framber Valdez versus Texas's Nathan Eovaldi. Coverage starts tonight at 7:40 on the Big 1050 WTKA. The Red Wings re-signed forward Carter Mazur to a two-year contract with an annual value of $875,000. The 24-year-old Jackson, Michigan native won an NCAA national championship with Denver in 2022. The NBA Summer League schedule gets underway in San Francisco and Sacramento with games tomorrow through Monday. There will also be Summer League action this Saturday through next Tuesday in Salt Lake City, Utah, and next Thursday, July 9th through July 19th in Las Vegas. The Pistons are playing in the Vegas Summer League and will have their first game next Thursday versus the Philadelphia 76ers. For more sports, listen to the Big 1050 WTKA online at thebig1050.com.
3: It is hot. Extreme heat warning in effect until 8 o'clock tonight. So we are less than 12 hours away from this extreme heat warning being over. But that doesn't mean the heat instantly goes away. The heat index values potentially pushing up to 105 degrees today. So we're going to take it easy, stay in the shade, stay cool as much as possible, and look out for each other as well. Tomorrow, kind of similar to today with some isolated afternoon thunderstorms possible with a high around 92. But again, it's going to feel much warmer than that. Saturday for 4th of July, maybe the outdoor celebrations are going to be a little less. My brain is so melted. Subdued. That's the word I was looking for. Subdued. Maybe Saturday's celebrations will be a little subdued. Overcast with daytime thunderstorms, likely a high around 87. And then Sunday, chance of damp weather, more thunderstorms possible, a high around 84. But again, all of these days is going to feel a lot warmer because of that heat index. Right now, we've got 81 degrees at a minute before 9 o'clock, but it feels much warmer than that. I'm going to get you tickets to see Devin Gafalian live at the Arc in September. You cannot purchase them at least for another hour, but I got them for you coming up here in a moment. Echo and the Bunnymen on the way as well. This is Noah Kahn. Doors, it's Ann Arbor's 107.1.

Ann Arbor's 107.1, that is Goose and their latest Good to Be. Before that, Noah Kahan and his latest Doors. It is 8 minutes after 9 o'clock, Thursday, July 2nd. Good morning, I'm Scott Vertical. Thanks again so much for joining us every day. Every day. You do this almost every day. Sometimes you do other stuff, which I understand, but oh my goodness. For real, when we do stuff like Sonic Lunch or the art fair, or when we're out and about chatting with other folks, and folks just say, "Oh, I listen to you all the time," and you know, I really like working here, and I like being part of this community, and the heat is melting my brain a little bit, so I'm rambling just a touch. But. I slept poorly last night. I slept so bad last night. And I am in the heat again. It's just melting my brain. So I'm doing my best. It's not super great out there heat wise. We've got this extreme heat warning in effect until 8 o'clock tonight. The heat index values are going to push up to about 105 degrees this afternoon. So please take it easy. Sometimes, even being indoors, you can just sense that the heat is not great. You know what I mean? You're like indoors and you're like, something ain't right. Something ain't right out there. Even though I'm here in the air conditioning, something doesn't feel right. Right now we've got 81 degrees here at the studio. It feels much warmer than that. So we're going to take care of ourselves and our neighbors. And I think I already talked about that again. My brain is melted. Coming up this hour, we're gonna hear from the Revivalists. We got Brandi Carlile on the way as well. I'm gonna help you beat the box office and get you in to see Devin Gafilian live at the Arc. He's gonna be there on the 23rd of September. The tickets go on sale today at thearc.org at 10 o'clock. So if you want to get in on that, immediately hop on thearc.org at 10 o'clock. Or listen up. In just a few moments, I'll put you on the guest list, okay, for Devin Gafilian at the Arc. Until then, here's Coldplay. It's Ann Arbor's 107.1. I'm going to go dunk my head in a bucket of ice water.

0: Ann Arbor's 107.1, Echo and the Bunnymen with Lips Like Sugar before that Coldplay and Clocks. If you would like to see Muse in the city of your choice, including airfare, a hotel stay, and a very cool VIP package where you get to go to the special VIP lounge, get a bunch of swag and snacks and drinks, well, you got to text us the occasional national keyword. And right now that keyword is Signal, S-I-G-N-A-L. 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Hurry up, because tomorrow night, this is over.
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0: Looking good on the roads. It's been quiet all week long. Lots of folks taking off because of the heat and because of the holiday. So you are going to find easy driving on the roads and take it easy out there. Drive carefully. You don't want to get in an accident or get stuck out there somewhere in this heat. You want to avoid that if possible. So please be careful while you are driving out there. Coming up, I'm going to get you in to see Devin Gafilian live at the Arc. He's going to be there September 23rd. And I've got a pair of tickets for you. Also going to hear from Michigander, Brandi Carlile. 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
12: A better life with Dr. Sanjay Gupta.
13: As someone who's been married nearly 25 years, I'll tell you, there's a lot of great things about having a spouse. And according to a new study out of the University of Miami Health System, marriage might even be linked to a lower risk of cancer. Why? Well, the researchers said people who are married are less likely to engage in risky behavior. They're more likely to get a nudge to go to regular preventive medicine appointments and screenings. And they have a partner to share the load of family obligations, household chores, and finances. No one is saying you should get married in the pursuit of better health. But if you are single, how can you build a strong support system to maybe get some of these same benefits? Do your own research, find out what's important, and then hold members of your squad accountable and let them hold you accountable as well. That can provide a lot of support. I'm Dr. Sanjay Gupta, helping you live a better life.
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0: Ann Arbor's 107.1, that is Michigander with Super Glue from a couple of years ago. The EP, It Will Never Be the Same. And before that, Brandi Carlile and Human. Now, of course, Michigander, one of our favorite Made in Michigan artists, will be performing live at Bank of Ann Arbor Sonic Lunch on August 6th. And we're looking forward to that. We're also looking forward to Devin Gafilian coming live to Bank of Ann Arbor Sonic Lunch on July 23rd. That's going to be a free show. That's an outdoor show. Obviously, there's a certain kind of vibe to an outdoor show, but there's also a certain kind of vibe to an indoor show at the Arc. Let's get you to see Devin at the Arc.
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0: Devin Gafilian live at the Arc on the 23rd of September, and I would love to get you into that show. Give me a call if you want to go. 734-998-1071. 734-998-1071. 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Good luck. It's the Revivalists, their latest heart stop.

I can't wait to see Sarah McLachlan and Allison Russell at the Michigan Lottery Amphitheater at Freedom Hill on July 15th. 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

0: Ann Arbor's 107.1, Bruce Springsteen, the song he co-wrote with Patti Smith, the live version of Because the Night, recorded at Nassau Coliseum. Now, you could find that on his box set. If you are a Bruce fan already, you're probably already familiar with the live 75 to 85 box set. But my goodness, what an amazing set of music. It's like one big long concert. It's like five albums of one big long concert, which feels accurate. That's what a Bruce Springsteen concert feels like. Five albums of one big long concert. But my goodness, that live 75 to 85 box set, if you've never dipped into it, you have to check it out. It is amazing. Before that, we heard from the Revivalists, their latest Heart Stop, 13 minutes before 10 o'clock. And congratulations to Rex. He is going to see Devin Gafilian live at the Arc. Rex is from Ann Arbor. And so Devin Gafilian at the Arc on the 23rd of September. And tickets are on sale in about 10 minutes at 10 o'clock. They go on sale at thearc.org, and you could see Devin Gafilian live at the Arc. John Mook is coming as well with him. So, John was at Folk Fest this past year, put on an amazing show. We want to see more from him. You're going to see more from him at the Arc on the 23rd of September. Tickets available today starting at 10 o'clock. I'm going to head down to Liberty Plaza, and we're going to watch out for each other. We're going to keep cool. We're going to stay hydrated, and we're going to take it easy as we are rocking and rolling to Chris Buhalis opening up for Laith El Saadi. It's going to be a good show. There might be a lot of sitting, but we'll be dancing in our hearts because it might be a little too warm to do too much dancing out there today. But we are going to have some fun at Liberty Plaza. We will see you down there in just a little bit. Chris Buhalis takes the stage around 11:30. Coming up, Kelly Brown's got 107 minutes of nonstop music lined up for you, including Sam Fender and Olivia Dean. She's got Death Cab for Cutie on the way as well. It all kicks off with Sonic Lunch artist Axe and the Hatchet Men next. I hope something good happens for you today. I hope you have the opportunity to make something good happen for somebody else at some point during the day. You and I will chat again tomorrow morning.
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15: We talk a lot here about ultra-processed foods and the many ways in which they can negatively impact your health. They've been linked to weight gain, obesity, type 2 diabetes, cardiovascular disease, even cancer. And now a new study out of UCSF found that high ultra-processed food intake was associated with something called intramuscular fat, which is exactly what it sounds like. That's fat inside your muscles, which can cause them to become weaker. Now, in this particular study, the researchers noticed more wear and tear and pain in people's knees because of weakened thigh muscles. Cutting back on ultra-processed foods isn't easy. The CDC estimates at least half the calories in our diet come from ultra-processed foods. But if you're looking to eat cleaner, cutting out sugar-sweetened beverages, that may be the best number one thing you can do to try and get started. I'm Dr. Sanjay Gupta, helping you live a better life.
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1: Robert Smith of The Cure initially turned down a request to perform on the Rolling Stones' new album, Foreign Tongues, because Robert said he just wasn't prepared for it. But he did relent, and he contributes guitar work on the song Divine Intervention. Foreign Tongues will be out next Friday, July 10th. Courtney Barnett has posted an entire live performance of her terrific new album Creature of Habit from Leon Helm's studio. Dua Lipa is opening a physical library of bands.

The latest from Miles Smith on Ann Arbor's 107.1, that's Hold Me in the Dark. We had Death Cab for Cutie before that, Soul Meets Body, and Casey Musgraves in there as well. Sam Fender and Olivia Dean on the way, something from Garbage, Mount Joy, and Iron and Wine, something live from the Leon Loft on the way as well. How are you today on this Thursday morning? Thursday morning, we have your national keyword coming up. There's only 2 days left for your national keyword. 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Signal. S-I-G-N-A-L is your national keyword right now that Scott Vertical gave away just a little while ago. I'll have a new national keyword for you at 12:15, but right now, your national keyword is signal. 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Music on the way from Sam Fender and Olivia Dean. I already went through that, didn't I? And right now, of Monsters and Men, who will be coming to town, and they're coming to the Jack White Theater on August 3rd. Here they are with Mountain Sound on Ann Arbor's 107.1. Good morning, I'm Kelly Brown.

David Bowie and Changes on Ann Arbor's 107.1. Something from Garbage coming up. Right now, Sam Fender and Olivia Dean from the album People Watching. Here's Rain Me In on 107.1.

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In Excess, Devil Inside from Kick on Ann Arbor's 107.1. They had four amazing albums right in a row. They had Shabu Shaba, The Swing, Listen Like Thieves, and Kick right in a row. Those albums were all amazing. That's all I listened to then was In Excess, and Shabu Shaba, I think, might have been my favorite. But Cannons on the way. Iron and Wine right now, In Your Ocean. This was recorded at the Leon Loft on Ann Arbor's 107.1.

0: 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Thanks so much. Thank you.
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Cannons and Fire for you on Ann Arbor's 107.1 right now. Bridget Calls Me Baby. I Can Take the Sun Out of the Sky on Ann Arbor's 107.1.

I just love the guitar work in that song. Noah Kahan featuring Hozier on Ann Arbor's 107.1 with Northern Attitude. Music on the way from U2. We'll play Vertigo in just a few. Right now, the latest from Role Model. Role Model will be coming to town. He's coming to town to the Michigan Lottery Amphitheater at Freedom Hill on September 30th. Here from his new album, Chuck Timely in the Hourglass. That album will be out August 7th. Here is his new single, High Hopes 3000, on Ann Arbor's 107.1.

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Music on the way from Oasis and Laith El Saadi coming up as well. Right now, Mumford & Sons with Sierra Farrell. 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

0: The voice performance from 2016, that is Laith Alsaadi on Ann Arbor's 107.1 from right here in Ann Arbor. Aren't we lucky? The Letter is what we just heard on Ann Arbor's 107.1. Oasis before that, Don't Look Back in Anger, and Mumford & Sons' latest with Sierra Farrell. Here is what we heard. The national keyword is going to change in about 15 minutes. I'm going to give you a new one, but right now it's signal. 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
5: A Better Life with Dr. Sanjay Gupta.
6: When we talk about how much exercise someone should get, current guidelines call for about 150 minutes of moderate intensity exercise or 75 minutes of vigorous intensity exercise every week. New study out of the UK makes a strong case for vigorous exercise if and when you can do it. Now, researchers determined that even little bursts of vigorous exercise can significantly reduce someone's risk of 8 different diseases: dementia, type 2 diabetes, fatty liver disease, chronic respiratory disease, chronic kidney disease, immune-mediated inflammatory diseases, major cardiovascular events, and atrial fibrillation. We're not talking about complicated training programs here. Just work with what you can into your everyday life. If you are breathless and unable to speak in complete sentences, then you've hit the mark. I'm Dr. Sanjay Gupta, helping you live a better life.
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Devin Gilfillian is going to be at the Arc on September 23rd. This is a big deal. First of all, we love the Arc and we love Devin Gilfillian. Ann Arbor's 107.1 presents Devin Gilfillian at the Arc on September 23rd. Today, the public on sale tickets went on sale this morning at 10 a.m. So get your tickets now. If they don't sell out first, he's going to be great at the Arc on September 23rd. Time Will Tell is the new album. Devin Gilfillian's new single is called IRL. Here's Nathaniel Ratliff and the Night Sweats. Call me whatever you like on 107.1.

The National Traffic Morning News on Ann Arbor's 107.1. Well, Michigander has a new album coming out called Over Before You Know It. It'll be out on July 31st. He'll be at the Sonic Lunch Summer Concert Series brought to you by Bank of Ann Arbor and Ann Arbor's 107.1 August 6th. Michigander will be there with Metal Bubble Trio. He'll also play St. Andrews Hall on November 13th. Here, from his new album, Over Before You Know It, is Freaking Out on 107.1.

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1: And I'm Kelly Brown. This is Trinity of Women, brought to you by Trinity Health. Thank you for listening. I've got a couple of special women today as we honor women on Trinity of Women. Last dinner party on the way, and Brandi Carlile. And the first one is a Steeler's Wheel cover. Now, Steeler's Wheel were a Scottish folk rock band formed in 1972 in Scotland by former school friends Joe Egan and Jerry Rafferty. Stuck in the Middle was their biggest hit. Susanna Hoffs decided to do that as a cover. Now, Stuck in the Middle, if you remember, was a song that was in Reservoir Dogs while Michael Madsen was cutting a body part off of somebody. You might remember that scene. Stuck in the Middle was playing in the background. So let's play the song, Susanna Hoffs, with Stuck in the Middle by Steeler's Wheel on Ann Arbor's 107.1 Trinity of Women, brought to you by Trinity Health.

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Noah Kahan with Doors on Ann Arbor's 107.1. That's still from the album The Great Divide. Great album. The Clash on the way. Sarah McLachlan is going to be at the Michigan Lottery Amphitheater at Freedom Hill on July 15th. Can't wait to see Sarah. Here's Building a Mystery on 107.1.

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1: Robert Smith of The Cure initially turned down a request to perform on the Rolling Stones' new album, Foreign Tongues, because Robert said he just wasn't prepared for it. But he did relent, and he contributes guitar work on the song Divine Intervention. Foreign Tongues will be out next Friday, July 10th. Courtney Barnett has posted an entire live performance of her terrific new album, Creature of Habit, from Leon Helm's studio. Dua Lipa is opening a physical library of banned and censored books. The Manifesto Library will be located in Porto, Portugal, and there's categories for these books: power, control, voice, and memory. And Jeff Ament from Pearl Jam is the latest guest on the music theme game show, Trackstar. You can find Jeff's episode on YouTube now. We've got a great soundtrack for your Independence Day weekend, starting with the All-American Alphabetical Road Trip in Reverse, Wyoming to Alabama, Friday from 3 till 7 on Ann Arbor's 107.1.

I like that song a lot. Ganging Up on the Sun is the name of the 2006 album where you can find Guster, Satellite on Ann Arbor's 107.1. Here's Simple Minds.

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Music on the way from the Smashing Pumpkins and Dave Matthews Band. Right now, Grace Potter's latest, Trespasser, is the name of the new album. It'll be out on August 21st. Here's Love Me Not on Ann Arbor's 107.1. When I'm

Coming to the Fox Theater on October 12th, that's the latest from Beck, Ride Lonesome. He's on the Ride Lonesome tour right now on Ann Arbor's 107.1. The Pretenders on the way. And Miles Smith, Nice to Meet You, on the way as well. Right now, Vampire Weekend, This Life on 107.1.

So Mark Copeland was in here, and he was quoting a movie. He's always doing this to me. He tests me on bands and always bands and movies and TV shows and cartoons and all the time. Tests me. Well, this time he was doing a movie, and it was, he's like, you know it, you know it, you know it. He's quoting a guy talking about Debbie Harry. And I was like, I don't know. It's like Fast Times at Ridgemont High. I said, I've never seen it. I thought he was going to drop over. I said, I'm sorry, I've never seen it. I thought he was going to either hit me or fall over. I'm sorry, I'll watch it. REM on the way right now, Miles Smith. Nice to meet you on 107.1.

REM, Everybody Hurts on Ann Arbor's 107.1. This is such a fun song from the album Big Modern. 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
2: A2 Summer Streets is happening tonight. So is Depot Town Cruise Night in Ypsilanti. 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That's Out and About for Thursday, July 2nd. I'm Mark Copeland for Ann Arbor's 107.1.

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Tom Petty on Ann Arbor's 107.1 with Running Down a Dream from that great album Full Moon Fever in 1989. I've got a national keyword for you for the Muse contest. And unlike the character of the song we just played, you won't have to drive there. You can fly. You get airfare for two, a two-night hotel stay, two concert tickets, and other goodies as well. You get to pick which city in the continental U.S. if you win the grand prize. You do that by texting the national keywords like aftermath. That is our new word, A-F-T-E-R-M-A-T-H. It's a long one. Text aftermath to 95819 to get qualified. It's the Strokes. It's Going Shopping with 107.1.

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Erasure and A Little Respect with Ann Arbor's 107.1. That is from their album The Innocents, came out in 1988. Kopi's cover of the day coming up in just a few minutes, and it has something to do with the heat wave we're having, and it's something fun. That's the only hints I'm going to give you. Song I'm about to play has been number one in England for something like 14 or 15 weeks, shattering records. It's Sam Fender and Olivia Dean. It's Rain Me In with 107.1.

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1: David Johansen of New York Dolls created this character, this lounge lizard guy named Buster Poindexter, and the big hit he had was actually a cover, originally done by Arrow. And with this heat wave, I figured it was an appropriate song. It's hot, hot, hot. Kopi's Cover of the Day with Ann Arbor's 107.1.

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L. King with X's and O's on Ann Arbor's 107.1. It's a song about nonsense with a nonsense title. It's da-do-do-do-da-da-da, The Police on 107.1.

Tori Amos has a spectacular new album out called In Times of Dragons, and she'll be performing brand new songs at the Fox Theater in Detroit August 7th. We've got your tickets. Win all week long right here on Ann Arbor's 107.1.

Freaking Out from Michigander with Ann Arbor's 107.1, headlining Bank of Ann Arbor's Sonic Lunch on August 6th. It's music from Talking Heads. Hey!

Goo Goo Dolls and Black Balloon with Ann Arbor's 107.1. September 29th, this artist will be at Little Caesars Arena for a live show. It's Teddy Swims. It's The Doors.

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1: Robert Smith of The Cure initially turned down a request to perform on the Rolling Stones' new album, Foreign Tongues, because Robert said he just wasn't prepared for it. But he did relent, and he contributes guitar work on the song Divine Intervention. Foreign Tongues will be out next Friday, July 10th. Courtney Barnett has posted an entire live performance of her terrific new album, Creature of Habit, from Leon Helm's studio. Dua Lipa is opening a physical library of banned and censored books. The Manifesto Library will be located in Porto, Portugal, and there's categories for these books: power, control, voice, and memory. And Jeff Ament from Pearl Jam is the latest guest on the music theme game show Trackstar. You can find Jeff's episode on YouTube now. 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

Jack Johnson and Flake on Ann Arbor's 107.1. Coming up in a few minutes, a great Made in Michigan track from a terrific debut album in 1982. A very catchy song. Right now it's Goose. It's Good to Be with 107.1.

Tame Impala with Lost in Yesterday on Ann Arbor's 107.1. 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And AllMusic.com gave the debut album from Marshall Crenshaw 5 out of 5 stars. I can't disagree. It is a great album. And from that album, it's Someday, Someway on Ann Arbor's 107.1.

0: Hear that? Muse is sending out the wow signal. It's on tour this summer, and we're launching you straight into it. 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

You know, if you haven't heard already, the extreme heat warning ends tomorrow at 8 p.m. during my show. We'll get through it. Today was the hardest Bank of Ann Arbor Sonic lunch I've ever been through. What about you? It's Ann Arbor's 107.1 with the Revivalists.

Muse Madness, Ann Arbor's 107.1. If you saw us at Bank of Ann Arbor's Sonic Lunch today, you'll notice that we were giving you a chance to win some Muse tickets. And honestly, there weren't that many entries. Whatever. So your chance might be higher if you were down there today. Hey, thanks for tuning in. It's Ann Arbor's 107.1. My name's Kojo, and this is Grace Potter. When I'm

hear more than just the mainstream hits. We'll bring you rarities, covers, acoustic, and live cuts as we celebrate one artist at the top of the hour from 6 a.m. until midnight. 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

get your workday started with 107 minutes of nonstop music with Kelly Brown. 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